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1: And now, prepare yourself to be taken through a musical odyssey from the past to the present and into the future. A musical journey that will span nearly a century of the greatest music ever recorded. Now, hold on to your seats. Here comes tonight's entertainment.

0: 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Who's paying the tab?
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1: 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We've just started.
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8: 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I'm tired.
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10: 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Hey. 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
11: La hora es la una de la madrugada con 13 minutos.
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The beat goes on and on, yeah, and the beat goes on and on.